0: Hey, can we just stay standing and why don't we give Jesus a clap offering tonight? Thank you, Jesus. You're in the room. Hey, just while we're standing, if you're under 30, can you, do you mind getting out of your seat and coming up the front? If you're under 30, I'd love to pray for you.
1: You're
0: under 30. 30 years and under. Come right up the front. Awesome. Keep coming if you're under 30. I just felt, why don't you guys spread out a little bit? Come across. You guys come across. Hey, don't worry, I'm bossy. I know how to herd. And come up. Under 30, come. I just felt that in preparation for tonight, I had a burden to pray for the next generation. I love listening this morning to the amazing doctor. I'm trying to say all the names. And I just felt, actually, I want to partner with what God's doing. We want to partner with what God's doing for this nation. And for the nations that are going to go out from the Faroe Islands. Because it's a sending nation. While I was coming over, I was reading the magazine and I was hearing about all the champions that have gone out from this nation.
1: And
0: now I look at these amazing champions that are here tonight. You're here tonight for such a time as this. And I just believe that you're going to pave the way for this nation and for other nations. And I'm going to ask Gordy to come and pray. She's going to pray and we're going to release a blessing because they represent all the young girls that are not here.
1: Because
0: it says in the Bible, how will they know unless we tell them? And I just believe that as you guys leave this conference, you're going to have so much courage. There's an impartation, and I believe that as Gordy prays over you, Just lift your hands and get ready to receive. Take him out. Awesome. And we say, amen. Amen, amen. Awesome. Bless you. And bless you guys. Have a seat. Everybody have a seat. How are we doing? Empower Conference 2026.
1: How are we doing? Empower 26.
0: I'm so sad. It's like nearly over.
1: Oh, that's a leo.
0: Didn't it just start and now it's nearly over? Oh my goodness.
1: If I could look at you today.
0: Can we just give the catering team a hand? Can we give them a hand? Can we give the worship team a hand? Can we give them a hand? Can we give the production team a hand, all the guys? The lighting is incredible. I'm going to put you in my pocket and take you home to New Zealand.
1: I
0: feel like I can cut through the light like a, you know, laser beam, but anyway, sorry.
1: You kind of can.
0: It is such an honor, and I have a word for tonight. I feel that the Holy Spirit... wants to fill us afresh. He wants to comfort us. He wants to come close. He wants to remind you who you are. And the thing that I love is that he will go home with you. And we know that Jesus is not just here in this building. He goes home with you. He sits in the seat next to you.
1: Jesus, han är bara här I rummet samman med oss. Han kommer hem med dig. Han sitter vid sidan av dig.
0: In fact, I love in John chapter 14, verses 16 to 18. I'll read it first and then I'll get you to read it.
1: If I läser Johannes 14, 16 till.
0: And this is Jesus' promise to us. And I feel like this is Jesus' promise to you, Empower Woman
1: 2026.
0: And he says this, and I will ask the Father, and he will give you another advocate to help you and be with you forever, the Spirit of Truth. The world cannot accept him because it neither sees him nor knows him. But you know him, for he lives with you and will be in you. I will not leave you as orphans. I will come to you.
1: Og jeg skal be av fægeren, og han skal djeva tykkun annan talsmann a vera tjua tykkun I allar eivir. 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
0: We will never be alone.
1: If our own country ever ensamler.
0: No matter how dark it gets at times, and it will get dark at times, true?
1: Hvordan mister så gjerst vi kvarst, og ta verre mister kvarst, passer det ikke?
0: That is the promise of Jesus, that when I go, I will send the helper.
1: Så här har vi detta lyfte från Jesus att jag är hem så ska sända dig en hjälpare.
0: And he wants to come and fill us with fresh oil.
1: Han inte ska komma och salva oss eller att jag kan nutja olja.
0: But he also wants us to understand that we are also to pour out fresh oil onto others.
1: Han inte ska vi ska skilja vi också skulle salva andra eller stöta frisk olja till dig.
0: 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Free people, free people. Healed people, heal people.

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1: Det här ärligaste bönar som är ju där har stora kraft.
0: They're straight to the point.
1: Det är bort om alla.
0: No mucking around.
1: Och tvärt.
0: Let's go.
1: Kom hörlan.
0: You know, have you ever been in a place where you are so stretched emotionally and mentally?
1: Är det när kan du så stä att du föll det så tomman mentalt och andligt eller sträckta utsträckta?
0: That you don't even know how to pray.
1: Att du inte kan be.
0: The Holy Spirit's here tonight to give you a prayer language. He's here tonight to say that even I will pray through you for you.
1: Helliganden är här ikväll. Han vill att lära eller ge vad det bönar mal. Han är här och han säger, "Jag vill be ut här för dig."
0: That all we need to simply do is just say yes.
1: Och när så vi skulle göra att säga ja tack.
0: That all we simply need to do is just say, I don't even, my mind is saying, I'm not sure how I can figure it out. But my spirit is yearning for living water.
1: Men anden han longes efter levande vatten.
0: I shared in the earlier session on Friday night that I didn't want to just know about God, I wanted to know him.
1: Frutje kvelde, så tås av evig om et her, at jeg vil ikke bare vite om Gud, ikke jeg kommer kjenne ham.
0: And I remember the first time that I heard about the Holy Spirit.
1: Og jeg minnes først for jeg hørte om Hellige Ånd.
0: See, I grew up in a more traditional church.
1: Så jeg vet, jeg oppvokst nå gjennom en mer tradisjonell samkomme.
0: So I knew about God, but I hadn't encountered him yet.
1: Så jeg hørte om Gud, men jeg ikke hadde møtt ham.
0: Anyone know what I mean?
1: Den her kanskje var ikke å si heida, eller hva det mener.
0: And so I remember being in a worship session and I'd never raised my hands.
1: Well, I mean this, the very low song, I got the lift hand there.
0: And I always wanted to.
1: Yeah, after you hold that.
0: Hey, not just one hand, I want to do two.
1: Also, yeah, I should barely go sparkling.
0: I want to go double whammy.
1: It's good for uplaving.
0: And so I thought, this is the night. I was about 18 years old. I was in a different city.
1: So you hook say, get every in Urumbuy, you hook say, kvöld, kvöld.
0: I had been invited by a friend and I thought, it was a worship night and I thought I'm going to be brave tonight.
1: I mean, I bjöd om att det var så tillbjuden kväll och jag också ikväll för jag ordade jerv.
0: I'm going to do what we call in New Zealand the rugby post.
1: Oj, if jag där som vi kallar för a rugby post in New Zealand.
0: Like a goal post. Anyway.
1: Oh, track us man. Well.
0: And I just remember being so hungry and desperate for more.
1: Och jag minns bara hur svång jag var och hur så fejen jag ville ha mer för Gud.
0: But there was such a battle to lift my hand and to be expressive before the Lord.
1: Men det var så stor börda att lyfta armarna och uttrycka mig för Herren.
0: See, when Moses went to Pharaoh and said, "Let my people go."
1: Nu såg jag det att Moses för till Farao och skulle säga att lät folk bort färda.
0: It's so that they could go and worship God.
1: So why that han säger vi skulle ut i ömmerstan att tillbe Gud.
0: So you got to understand there's always going to be a battle against your worship.
1: Så så därför att det är en börda om du när tillbe.
0: There's always going to be a battle about freedom and worship.
1: Därför att det är en börda om frälse och tillbe.
0: The enemy is going to try and keep you bound internally.
1: Put you then have to run a bind at this was in on the show
0: through guilt and through shame and through past experiences.
1: Yeah, we checked on scum or checked on skulter chancellor or gomel upplevelser du haft.
0: And so I went to this worship session and the music began.
1: So if heard let there till be on the kvalta or tone like beria.
0: And up went my hand.
1: We echoed arm and
0: not just halfway.
1: Bas ich über halloween. Atlamin.
0: Not just one.
1: Ich über amman.
0: But two.
1: I see.
0: Thank you. You can do two. I need to keep the mic on. And this is what I heard the Lord say. I remember just feeling so free.
1: Och jag hade tagit som jag hörde Herren säga. 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
0: kände mig. Oh my goodness. And this is what I heard the Lord say. Welcome home.
1: Och jag hade tagit som jag hörde Herren säga. Han säger, välkommen goa.
0: Välkommen
1: home.
0: That is the invitation of and the encounter of the Holy Spirit. He wants you to know that Abba Father, that spirit of sonship.
1: Yeah. Och det här som håller anten i Shavuysokon att han är anten vid det anten vid det var sådana ratten i anten.
0: You're doing so good.
1: I do.
0: I think I'll take her home too. John 16 verse 13 says this, but when he, the spirit of truth comes, he will guide you into all

0: the truth. He will not speak on his own. He will speak only what he hears the Father saying, and he will tell you what is yet to come.
1: Vi läser i Johannes 16, vers 13. 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
0: The meaning of advocate, or the meaning of the Holy Spirit, is a Greek word called parakletos.
1: Så det som heter talsmæren betyr at det griske ordet parakletos.
0: And the word literally means one who is called alongside to help.
1: Yeah. Ta ord bokstavliga messengen her at ein som setter ved siden av deg at hjelpe deg.
0: Someone who stands beside you to help, defend, guide and speak to you.
1: Ein som stendur ved siden av deg at hjelpe deg, verja deg, løya deg og tosa við.
0: I've got a few meanings that I want to go through. It means advocate and helper, comforter, counselor.
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0: An intercessor.
1: Yeah.
0: Is Daniel around? Daniel? Is he here? Hjordis's man?
1: Yeah, Daniel there. Mary Hjordis.
0: Yeah, can you come up on the stage, Daniel? I want to do an illustration. This is what the Holy Spirit's like.
1: Can we give
0: him a hand? I have not warned him. See, when we're born again, we invite Jesus into our heart.
1: Have you ever entered for bjóa Jesus in your hjarta?
0: And then he comes and lives through the Holy Spirit.
1: So chevrana big for we uyokon uyokon holayanta.
0: The Holy Spirit then we are then born again. We're going to pray tonight. If you've never been baptized in the Holy Spirit,
1: we were first enter fat and men we so ich döpt through holayanta no.
0: Like in Acts 2, they were waiting in a room much like this. They were all together. They waited for the outpouring of the Holy Spirit to come and fill them.
1: Akkurat som apostlar som det fej, det var en rum som att Jesus hade bojat efter att hela anden skulle vara helt ut i det.
0: Because Jesus knew that we can't do this without the Holy Spirit.
1: Jesus vet väl att vi klarar oss inte utan hela anden.
0: Because we know we don't fight against flesh and blood, but against principalities. It's an invisible battle.
1: Vi bardar ju också inte vid kött och blod, men han vid makttiktenar och valden i himmelrum.
0: But the Holy Spirit is the Holy Spirit. Men, can I get an amen?
1: Men hela anden, han hela anden. Säg amen.
0: It's not even a contest. And so what I want to show you, and maybe if you can pause for a second, I want to show you what the Holy Spirit is like. And you're going to follow me, Daniel. I'm going to walk around. Well, the Holy Spirit, he comes alongside me. So you're going to walk beside me.
1: And so I'm
0: just doing life. I'm doing life. I'm washing the dishes. I'm looking after the kids. Hey, get down. Stop beating him up. Get off the fence. I'm going to work. I'm worried about this. I'm worried about
1: that.
0: I'm like, God, where are you? I don't even know where you are right now.
1: Is it good? Karesh to Yanish Kardwesh.
0: I'm going to bed. I can't sleep very well.
1: If I song, but the little band, Marla Notana.
0: But the Holy Spirit never leaves me. The Holy Spirit is always there. He's our helper. It's that we must acknowledge him and turn and say, wow, Holy Spirit, you've been there with me the whole time.
1: Men har jag inte när allt det jag, han råkar hjälpa dig. 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
0: Some of you are going through issues with children and the Holy Spirit wants to give you insight.
1: Och akkurat det går strys kanske ska vi också vid det gröna bötna gärna. 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
0: Jesus said, it's the promise. I have a promise for you.
1: Jesus han säger, jag har ett lyfte till dig.
0: That I will give you the helper.
1: If I give you the helper.
0: And that he will remind you of everything that Jesus has done.
1: Och han förminner dig om allt om Jesus. Han förminner dig om Jesus och allt det som han gjort.
0: And so we do life.
1: Så vi lever.
0: And he's and still. And sometimes I'm in worship and I'm in worship and come beside me. Come up, Holy Spirit.
1: Oj, kvart så är ju I tillbjörn.
0: Don't be behind me, Holy Spirit.
1: And
0: I'm in worship and just pretend to talk to me. And the Holy Spirit, as I'm in worship, he'll tell me things about Jesus. He'll tell me things to remind, to pray for people. He will tell me about the truth of what's happening in our nation.
1: Och han tosar vi med mig när jag tillby. 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
0: And the Holy Spirit will always tell me to exalt Jesus.
1: Och hela ande för allt jag minnar mig att lyfta Jesus högre.
0: Because the Holy Spirit is here to exalt Jesus.
1: Du hela anden är här för att lyfta Jesus.
0: And Jesus exalts the Father.
1: Och Jesus han höjer det lite fejren.
0: And the Father sends the Holy Spirit.
1: Och fejren nu ger vi och hela anden.
0: And that's why we're going to honor someone in the next session because it's a culture of honor.
1: Det är så vi då ska fira gärna nästa tar vi för att höra en festmanna löfte till att hela vara tryckvante till en kultur här vi skulle lite under människor upp.
0: So I just want you to picture this. Come on, Holy Spirit. We're side by side. Let's go.
1: Hallå,
0: come on. Parakletos, side by side. Oh, I fall down. I'm feeling sad. Guess who's going to help me up? The Holy Spirit. All right, off we go. We go on the airplane in Dubai. We have to sit on the tarmac for 4 hours. Guess who's beside me?
1: The
0: Holy Spirit.
1: Okay, let's
0: pretend. I'm going from New Zealand. Here I am, New Zealand. Woo! And then I'm going over here. Oh, guess who's with me? Guess who's with me? The Holy Spirit. Can we give him a hand?
1: Can we clap for him?
0: It's fun, but it's so good. It's so good. Life without the Holy Spirit is very dry.
1: Livet utan Helligandan är skrattost.
0: When I don't acknowledge the Holy Spirit, I begin to strive and perform.
1: Ta ikke minnes til Helligandan. Så för jag bara strujas du mig själv och bara röjna att ger också med egna kraft.
0: I start thinking that the righteousness that I have is something that I did.
1: Och faktiskt blir jag hux om det här rättvisna som jag ger till er mot egna värsk.
0: Shall we all laugh at that? Ha ha ha.
1: Vi sitter flämna efter oss som kanske.
0: I have done absolutely nothing to deserve any of this. It's all because of Jesus.
1: Det vet jag var inte just att ha fortsatt näka som jag ställer som det är allt från Jesus.
0: And I just believe tonight the Holy Spirit wants to come close to you. He wants to come and fill in Isaiah 61. It says, the Spirit of the Lord is upon me. So that we can see the captive set free.
1: So han jo att fängar skulle få frälst.
0: And see the prisoners come out of prison.
1: Yeah, I think I should go for
0: I need to say your name right. How do I pronounce your name? Yeah. Dori? Oh, sorry, I'm trying.
1: Pretty close.
0: Dori, I just I prophesy multiplication over your book. It's coming out in April the 9th. And I believe that there is a healing anointing that you carry. As you teach people in the lecture of the university, there's going to be an impartation of healing throughout your nation, throughout Denmark. You are a real pioneer in how to forge Christianity and being a Jesus follower and helping people understand the mind and why we do certain things. I believe that you're not just going to mark the land, you are going to be a landmark for many. And don't be surprised if people look to you. You're like, oh, I'm all good. But I think just embrace a season of influence, yeah? And I bless you in Jesus' name. Just a quick teaching point.
1: That was
0: from the Holy Spirit. Because when I looked over there, I got a download, and I walked over by faith. Now, did I 100% know? No.
1: Att vara för höll jag antam att jag ska bara visa dig det här. Tänk jag hukt i er så fick jag kanske en mynt.
0: But there's got to be a time in our life, my sisters, that we just step out in faith.
1: Jeg var ikke pura sikker på at det var akkurat det som hendte, men det tog i lunen,
0: make sure I don't fall off.
1: Jeg var skulle stå I ut I trygg.
0: And we release the word in
1: og
0: faith.
1: Og vi tjeva til året som Herren utgiv jo.
0: Can you please stand?
1: Om du røser deg.
0: I just believe the Holy Spirit wants to fill us afresh. He wants to come close. And he just wants to heal all those things that have caused you harm. Dorte, you said something earlier, I want to quote it. You said, grab what's in front of you. Be faithful with the small. Tonight there's an invitation to grab what God has for you. Tonight there's an invitation to grab what the Holy Spirit has for you for your nation. And you know what? Because I've come all the way from New Zealand, yeah, I'm going to open up the altar call again.
1: Yeah. Well, you come and atla me fra New Zealand, so far with after at samla som altar.
0: Why not? We didn't come here just to stay the same, true?
1: Vi dis kom her bara at vera akka sum ta vi komu.
0: I love what Hjorda said. We didn't come just for a meeting. We came to encounter the King.
1: Vi dis bara kom na møte, vi dis kom na møte kongen.
0: And he's here. I'm going to invite the worship team to come, if you guys can come. We're just going to create an environment. I like the worship team coming. Worship opens the way for the presence of God. It's not because of anything else. It's really just so that there's faith in the room so that we can respond to what God does. And so, yes, I am going to open up the altar and I'm going to pray for a fresh infilling of the Holy Spirit, that you will leave knowing that he is side by side, and we're going to get people to lay hands on you, leaders, Erica, Hjordis, prayer team. I want people to just lay hands, Jordi, and just have no praying, just an impartation of the Holy Spirit. Tonight, you're going to encounter him like I did almost 30 years ago, that I heard the Lord say, welcome home. And some of you have not encountered the Lord in a long time. But tonight, we're going to draw a line in the sand and we're going to step over the threshing floor again. And I want the guys to lead us in worship, if you can start. And we're going to just open up the altar. The Holy Spirit's here. He's ready to go. The Holy Spirit is ready to go.

Leaders, if you can start laying hands, that'll be good. Thank you, Jesus. Thank you, Jesus. Right, I want to pray, so just pause, if that's okay. Leaders, just pause. I want to pray. And I want to pray for the fresh baptism of the Holy Spirit. Can everyone just take one step forward? Because I believe what God has in store for this nation, you need to be filled with the Holy Spirit. You will not be able to do what God has for you in your own strength. I'm so glad you came up. You've been on my radar. And those cool glasses of yours. You're a builder. You build things that people can live in. You build, you think ahead. You have a futuristic mindset. You're not just here for today. You are here thinking of the future. Can you come forward a bit? I would love to lay hands on you because you need the Holy Spirit. You need the Holy Spirit because the call on your life is not small, it's big. And it's to serve a nation. And you're going to serve like a king. And you're going to pray like a priest in your secret place. God is calling you to a secret place with Him. Do you understand or do you want to? Okay. And as I lay hands on you, I believe that the Lord is just going to fill you with the Holy Spirit. And I pray right now, be filled with the Holy Spirit. Thank you for the call of God on your daughter. And I just thank you, Father, that there is that you're going to raise builders who know how to build kingdom and they also know how to build a city and a nation. The old is gone and the new is here. No more condemnation, no more regret. See, I am doing a new thing, says the Lord. Do you now perceive it? Father, thank you for insight and perception in Jesus' name. Be filled. I break every yoke of the enemy over your life in Jesus' name. You are beautiful. Right, just lift your hands if you're up here. Just lift your hands to respond to the Holy Spirit. Just lift your hands. He's healing. Some of you have been harboring things for a long time. Father, I thank you that you're here. Holy Spirit, you are here. And I thank you for your daughters. I thank you for your girls. And I pray that you would fill every single one of them with the Holy Spirit. Just close your eyes, become aware of Him. Be filled with the Holy Spirit. Be filled. Come here. Thank you, Jesus. Yeah, creativity. Ha ha. Creativity. What the enemy tried to use to destroy you, God's going to use it for His glory. The enemy tried to take you out about three times, but the Lord said, no, I rescued you every time for the call. And Father, I thank you for the release of the call of God on your daughter. I thank you that you will no longer feel like you're drowning. The Lord is putting you on the rock. His name is Jesus, and you will never be shaken. You will never feel that place of drowning again. Because the Lord is with you. Father, thank you right now. Fresh baptism of the Holy Spirit. Fill her. There it is. Thank you, Lord. Can we just worship? And prayer team, just begin to lay hands. And I believe that there's an impartation. You're leaving with more than knowledge. You're leaving with the Holy Spirit. So I want you just to close your eyes. The prayer team is going to come and lay hands. No praying, but there's going to be an impartation of the Holy Spirit. And if you're here, let's just sit and worship. Let's just begin to fill this place with worship. We've got a few more minutes. Yeah.

Tjej, Kristelig Kringvarp, vi regnes fortsatt ved Føstenstole, fra Djevaren og ved Gavon. 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